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0: Back in 1980, Johnny Lee was looking for love in all the wrong places. My name is Pastor Tyler from Bethlehem Baptist Church. Love may seem elusive, but God displays His love for us in a one-of-a-kind way. 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

0: Jacqueline.
1: Yes, Mom?
0: I wanted to talk to you about something and... Oh, wait. Hold on. I just got a text. Oh, there's another one. Wow. Busy, busy me. So, anyway...
1: Oh, wait, Mom. I just got a message. My friends keep commenting on my comment. Oh, there's another one. So many comments on my comment.
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Well, you still can. Saturday afternoon at 4 on Retro Hits with me, Al Baby, the Super Greek. It's nonstop oldies by request.

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We've already checked under the bed and in the closet. There are no monsters. 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

0: Naeem Calloway said, "Sometimes the smallest step in the right direction ends up being the biggest step of your life. If you want to make a difference, we have the opportunity. 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
0: Saturday afternoon at 4 on Retro Hits with me, Al Baby, the Super Greek. 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

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WBTM, Josh in with you. Good morning. Almost to the weekend. Hope you're doing well. More of your favorites coming up. Shawn Mendes, we got Heart. Right now, it's Casey and JoJo.

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Well, you still can. Saturday afternoon at 4 on Retro Hits with me, Al Baby, the Super Greek. It's nonstop oldies by request. Talk to you.

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1: Good morning. For the latest, I'm Ryan Stone. Three people were killed in a shooting in Caswell County yesterday. The Caswell County Sheriff's Office says that deputies responded to a call for service just before 8 a.m. at 352 Brooks Road in Prospect Hill, North Carolina. Once on scene, deputies found four people that had been shot, including three fatalities. The suspected shooter is among the three people that were killed. One person was transported to Duke University Hospital for a gunshot wound. All four people that were involved in the shooting were adults and related to each other. The Caswell County Sheriff's Office requested the assistance of the North Carolina State Bureau of Investigation in investigating the incident. The Caswell County Sheriff's Office is working to notify the next of kin. The South Boston Police Department is seeking the public's assistance in locating a missing man. 60-year-old Keith Walton is a black male that was last seen wearing light-colored pants and a dark-colored shirt. Walton is approximately 5 feet 9 inches tall and weighs 175 pounds. He is bald with a white beard and has brown eyes. Walton has a tattoo on his left arm and uses an artificial leg on his right side. He goes by the nickname Drew and was last seen in the area of Westside Village Apartments. It is believed that Walton left the area on his own. However, there is significant concern for his well-being as he has missed important doctor's appointments and is not taking his medication. To view a picture of Walton, head to our news page. Anyone with information is asked to contact the South Boston Police Department at 434-476-3334 or 911. Henry County, in partnership with regional and state partners, has terminated its broadband deployment partnership with River Street Networks and selected Zytel to complete the county's long-awaited broadband expansion project. The decision was made in coordination with the Virginia Department of Housing and Community Development, the West Piedmont Planning District Commission, Franklin County, and Patrick County following years of project delays. Zytel will assume responsibility for completing the Virginia Telecommunications Initiative project, which will provide reliable, high-speed internet access to unserved and underserved homes and businesses throughout the region. After careful consideration alongside its regional and state partners, Henry County believes transitioning to Zytel is the right decision to move the project forward. Zytel has demonstrated the experience, resources, and capability necessary to complete the critical infrastructure project and deliver the broadband service residents have waited far too long to receive. The transition will not require any additional commitment of local tax dollars or grant funding. The funding necessary to complete the project has already been secured, and the change in providers is about ensuring those existing investments produce the results the community expects. And now you're up to date. I'm Ryan Stone.
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Charles Kelly alongside Maren Morris on Big Hits 102.5 1330 WBTM. Good morning. Josh in with you. Hope your Thursday is off to an excellent start. I'm going to keep that vibe going with more of your favorite back-to-back Big Hits. We got Alex Warren coming up. Hall & Oates too.

0: 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Coming up, we'll take a look at your forecast. Keep it here.
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4: Mostly sunny today, highs 87, 20% chance of showers tonight, lows down to 70. For tomorrow, mostly sunny, still chance of showers as we move through the day, a high of 88. Tomorrow night, partly cloudy, lingering showers possible, lows down to 68. And for Saturday, mostly sunny, we're holding steady with a high of 88. That's a look at weather from 102.5 and 1330.

sharing. Do that with your phone at all? Used to feel creepy, but now most people have at least one app that will show people where they are. You got AI, obviously. We all have been in the debate about that at one time or another. Constantly canceling plans. You used to have that one flaky friend. Now, it's considered self-care. Photos of your kids online. Not only are people less concerned about sharing images, but other family members, other parents, even the kids' schools are less hesitant about it. So that's a split. That's a double-edged sword, I'll be honest. For me, I would prefer it be me or my immediate family. Outside of that, I'm going to need to offer up a little bit of permission.

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2: Good morning. With the latest, I'm Ryan Stone. Danville City Council has approved allowing an ambulance helicopter to operate at Danville Regional Airport. On Tuesday, City Council approved an application from Rocky Mountain Holdings, LLC to operate Air Care Eagle at the Danville Regional Airport. The application was for an ambulance operator's permit. City Administration reviewed the application, and on July 15th, the Ambulance Committee recommended a permit be issued to Rocky Mountain Holdings, LLC for Air Care Eagle to operate at the airport. Jay Lowe.

0: lady with HCA Healthcare spoke to City Council about the operation.
1: The helicopter will be based at the Danville Regional Airport. We've been working with Mark and his team to locate that aircraft there full time. It'll provide 24/7 operations, flight nurse, flight paramedic, and pilot team, extending critical care to this community and to others. It'll transport to many hospitals. Many hospitals offer tertiary services, hospitals that offer high-end critical care for patients from this community and the surrounding areas.
0: Lovelady also discuss the staff that will run the ambulance helicopter.
1: The medical crew will be a mixture of nurses and paramedics, experienced critical care nurses, experienced flight paramedic. There will be four pilots to provide 24/7 coverage. We'll have a staff of two mechanics. We'll have a communications center and a lot of infrastructure in the background to support this team as well.
0: The ambulance helicopter also got an endorsement from the local fire department, as Danville Fire Chief David Coffey wrote in his suggestion that the permit should be granted due to transportation being a top issue of the local hospital. A company bringing over 100 jobs to Henry County held the topping off ceremony for the new facility last week. The ceremony was held for Nathan Trotter's new Tin Ridge facility at the Patriot Center in Henry County. The company is investing $65 million to construct Tin Ridge, a first-of-its-kind metal production and processing facility. The company selected a strategic 44-acre site north of Martinsville for the 115,000-square-foot tin processing facility, which will significantly increase American tin supply and recycling capabilities. At full capacity, Tin Ridge is expected to create an estimated 118 new jobs. Nathan Trotter is the leading supplier and recycler of tin and tin alloy products in North America. The new facility is expected to open late this year or early next year. God's Storehouse is inviting the community to safely dispose of sensitive documents while helping fight hunger during its annual Shred Out Hunger event. The event will take place on Saturday from 9 a.m. to noon at God's Storehouse at 750 Memorial Drive in Danville. 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And now you're up to date. I'm Ryan Stone.
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0: The Tustle football team went 2-8 last season, but are looking to make some big strides this season. Trojans head coach Kirkland Brown says it's time to start winning some games.
3: This is kind of the year that I feel like we've got to make some moves for the win column. You know, I know that we've made a lot of changes and adjustments, and we've gotten better. But you know, you are who your record says you are. You know, at the end of the day, so we've got to really make some moves. And you know, I feel really confident in the group that we have coming back. You know, return a bunch of guys, not only a bunch of players, but a bunch of experienced guys that have, you know, played a lot of snaps of football. So we have a lot of team chemistry. You know, we've had a great summer. So I'm really confident going into this season. If we can start fast, then we can really take advantage of our schedule.
0: Tunstall will open the regular season on August 28th when they play at Dan River. South Boston Speedway is over

0: last place in the race after the fact, issued a 3-lap penalty for the first race of the night and had to forfeit the money he won. Pendleton will now be on probation through the end of the year. In NFL news, the Washington Commanders will sign wide receiver Stephon Diggs to a 1-year deal worth up to $12 million. Diggs has been named to 4 Pro Bowls in his career. In New England last season, Diggs caught 85 passes for over 1,000 yards and 4 touchdowns. The NFL preseason will officially get underway tonight with the Hall of Fame game between the Carolina Panthers and Arizona Cardinals at 8 p.m. on NBC. Few, if any, starters are expected to play in the game for either team. With sports, I'm Ryan Stone. 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
1: weather. Mostly sunny today, a high of 87. Tonight, 20% chance of showers, lows down to 70. For tomorrow, sunny for a finally Friday. May see a pop-up shower after lunch. A high back up to 88. Tomorrow night, cloud cover. Lows dropping to 68. Could see a shower move through. And for Saturday, sunshine with highs back to 88. That's a look at weather from 102.5 and 1330.
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Wonder how many of those you have watched. Stranger Things on Netflix led the list. 23.26 billion, billion with a B, minutes. Bluey on Disney Plus, that one makes a lot more sense. 22.81 billion, mainly because we're doing our part at our house. The Pitt from HBO Max is at 21 billion. Then you got Grey's Anatomy, and believe it or not, The Big Bang Theory on HBO Max rounds out the top five. And that show's been off the air for a couple of years now. That shows the staying power. It's a top quality program. One of my favorites, actually. Here's Fleetwood Mac.

from 1987. It's Genesis on Big Hits 102.5, 1330 WBTM. And the folks over at Nielsen have turned loose the most streamed shows of the first half of 2026.

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2: Good morning. For the latest, I'm Ryan Stone. The South Boston Police Department is seeking the public's assistance in locating a missing man. 60-year-old Keith Walton is a black male that was last seen wearing light-colored pants and a dark-colored shirt. Walton is approximately 5 feet 9 inches tall and weighs 175 pounds. He is bald with a white beard and has brown eyes. Walton has a tattoo on his left arm and uses an artificial leg on his right side. He goes by the nickname Drew and was last seen in the area of Westside Village Apartments. It is believed that Walton left the area on his own. However, there is significant concern for his well-being as he has missed important doctor's appointments and is not taking his medication. To view a picture of Walton, head to our news page. Anyone with information is asked to contact the South Boston Police Department at 434-476-3334 or 911. Danville City Council has approved allowing an ambulance helicopter to operate at Danville Regional Airport. On Tuesday, City Council approved an application from Rocky Mountain Holdings, LLC to operate Air Care Eagle at the Danville Regional Airport. The application was for an ambulance operator's permit. City Administration reviewed the application, and on July 15th, the Ambulance Committee recommended a permit be issued to Rocky Mountain Holdings, LLC for Air Care Eagle to operate at the airport. Jay Lovelady with HCA Healthcare spoke to City Council about the operation.
3: The helicopter will be based at the Danville Regional Airport. We've been working with Mark and his team to locate that aircraft there full time. It'll provide 24/7 operations, flight nurse, flight paramedic, and pilot team, extending critical care to this community and to others. It'll transport to many hospitals. Many hospitals offer tertiary services, hospitals that offer high-end critical care for patients from this community and the surrounding areas.
2: Lovelady also discussed the staff that will run the ambulance helicopter.
3: The medical crew will be a mixture of nurses and paramedics, experienced critical care nurses, experienced flight paramedic. There will be four pilots to provide 24/7 coverage. We'll have a staff of two mechanics. We'll have a communication center and a lot of infrastructure in the background to support this team as well.
2: The ambulance helicopter also got an endorsement from the local fire department, as Danville Fire Chief David Coffey wrote in his suggestion that the permit should be granted due to transportation being a top issue of the local hospital. Three people were killed in a shooting in Caswell County yesterday. The Caswell County Sheriff's Office says that deputies responded to a call for service just before 8 a.m. at 352 Brooks Road in Prospect Hill, North Carolina. Once on scene, deputies found four people that had been shot, including three fatalities. The suspected shooter is among the three people that were killed. One person was transported to Duke University Hospital for a gunshot wound. All four people that were involved in the shooting were adults and related to each other. The Caswell County Sheriff's Office requested the assistance of the North Carolina State Bureau of Investigation in investigating the incident. The Caswell County Sheriff's Office is working to notify the next of kin. And now you're up to date. I'm Ryan Stone.
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Brothers, no time to talk on Big Hits 102.5 1330 WBTM. Josh in with you on this Thursday, the 6th of August, where it is National Wiggle Your Toes Day. It's also National Social Engineering Day. It's National Fresh Breath Day. Very, very important. National IPA Day for those adult beverage lovers. And National Root Beer Float Day. That one you can keep.

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1: WBTM weather.
0: Mostly sunny today, highs 87. 20% chance of showers tonight, lows down to 70. For tomorrow, mostly sunny. Still chance of showers as we move through the day, a high of 88. Tomorrow night, partly cloudy, lingering showers possible, lows down to 68. And for Saturday, mostly sunny. We're holding steady with a high of 88. That's a look at weather from 102.5 and 1330.

The Kid LAROI and Miley on 102.5 1330 WBTM, and it's kind of warm out right now. We're in the dog days of summer. Do you have a temperature? Do you prefer it a little cooler when you go to bed? What's your preference? Are you good with just, you know, living in the heat wave? I am not. I need it to be cold so I can be comfortable, and I am apparently not alone. America's preferred sleep temperature is 67 degrees Fahrenheit. They broke this list down by state, and here in Virginia, we aren't the coldest, but we prefer it under 65. We are not that way at our house. We are not quite that bad. There are days I think we should be, but we're not. We find ourselves pretty comfortable. I think our house is at 68 at night. So, yeah, we're down in that comfy zone. I would rather be cool and wear a blanket than just be hot. That's why fall and winter are my favorites, because I can always add layers. In the summer, if I take layers off, too many of them, I find myself in a set of handcuffs.

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1: Are you dealing with some things in life that are too heavy for you to carry? Have you ever considered reaching out to Jesus? Hi, this is Pastor Josh Shates with City of Hope Church in Chatham, Virginia. Pray this prayer with me to give him your life. Jesus, I'm done carrying this weight alone. I give you my life. I put my faith in you. If you pray that prayer, I'd like to talk to you about your new journey with Christ. 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God bless.
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0: prayer, I'd like to talk to you about your new journey with Christ. 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
1: Good morning. For the latest, I'm Ryan Stone. Three people were killed in a shooting in Caswell County yesterday. The Caswell County Sheriff's Office says that deputies responded to a call for service just before 8 a.m. at 352 Brooks Road in Prospect Hill, North Carolina. Once on scene, deputies found four people that had been shot, including three fatalities. The suspected shooter is among the three people that were killed. One person was transported to Duke University Hospital for a gunshot wound. All four people that were involved in the shooting were adults and related to each other. The Caswell County Sheriff's Office requested the assistance of the North Carolina State Bureau of Investigation in investigating the incident. The Caswell County Sheriff's Office is working to notify the next of kin. The South Boston Police Department is seeking the public's assistance in locating a missing man. 60-year-old Keith Walton is a black male that was last seen wearing light-colored pants and a dark-colored shirt. Walton is approximately 5 feet 9 inches tall and weighs 175 pounds. He is bald with a white beard and has brown eyes. Walton has a tattoo on his left arm and uses an artificial leg on his right side. He goes by the nickname Drew and was last seen in the area of Westside Village Apartments. It is believed that Walton left the area on his own. However, there is significant concern for his well-being as he has missed important doctor's appointments and is not taking his medication. To view a picture of Walton, head to our news page. Anyone with information is asked to contact the South Boston Police Department at 434-476-3334 or 911. Henry County, in partnership with regional and state partners, has terminated its broadband deployment partnership with River Street Networks and selected Zytel to complete the county's long-awaited broadband expansion project. The decision was made in coordination with the Virginia Department of Housing and Community Development, the West Piedmont Planning District Commission, Franklin County, and Patrick County following years of project delays. Zytel will assume responsibility for completing the Virginia Telecommunications Initiative project, which will provide reliable, high-speed internet access to unserved and underserved homes and businesses throughout the region. After careful consideration alongside its regional and state partners, Henry County believes transitioning to Zytel is the right decision to move the project forward. Zytel has demonstrated the experience, resources, and capability necessary to complete the critical infrastructure project and deliver the broadband service residents have waited far too long to receive. The transition will not require any additional commitment of local tax dollars or grant funding. The funding necessary to complete the project has already been secured, and the change in providers is about ensuring those existing investments produce the results the community expects. And now you're up to date. I'm Ryan Stone.
2: From the field, to the track, to the court, here's WBTM Sports.
1: The Tunstall football team went 2-8 last season, but are looking to make some big strides this season. Trojans head coach Kirkland Brown says it's time to start winning some games.
3: This is kind of the year that I feel like we've got to make some moves for the win column. You know, I know that we've, made a lot of changes and adjustments, and we've gotten better. But, you know, you are who your record says you are, you know, at the end of the day. So we've got to really make some moves, and, you know, I feel really confident in the group that we have coming back, you know, return a bunch of guys, not only a bunch of players, but a bunch of experienced guys that have, you know, played a lot of snaps of football. So we have a lot of team chemistry. You know, we've had a great summer. So I'm really confident going into this season. If we can start fast, then we can really take advantage of our schedule.
1: Tunstall will open the regular season on August 28th when they play at Dan River. South Boston Speedway has overturned a win from Saturday night. After the second late model stock car race on Saturday, it was determined that the winner, Landon Pimbleton, dropped an object on the track that caused a caution for debris. Pimbleton was dropped to last place in the race after the fact, issued a 3-lap penalty for the first race of the night, and had to forfeit the money he won. Pimbleton will now be on probation through the end of the year. In NFL news, the Washington Commanders will sign wide receiver Stephon Diggs to a one-year deal worth up to $12 million. Diggs has been named to four Pro Bowls in his career. In New England,

0: for tomorrow. Sunny for a finally Friday. May see a pop-up shower after lunch. A high back up to 88. Tomorrow night, cloud covered. Lows dropping to 68. Could see a shower move through. And for Saturday, sunshine with highs back to 88. That's a look at weather from 102.5 and 1330.
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weekend on your home for back-to-back big hits, 102.5, 1330, WBTM. And coming up this afternoon, you got a chance to win some yummy yummies with Mama's Trivia. Mama Possum's on 41 helping us out with this one. If you can answer Alex's trivia question right, he's going to hook you up with your choice of any combo meal at Mama Possum's or one of their milkshakes. Certainly reason enough to go out 41. Either of those are an awesome prize. And if you want to see all the combos to choose from, visit mamapossums.com. They got the full menu posted there. And make sure you follow Mama Possums on 41 on Facebook to stay up to date with the latest. Mama's Trivia weekday afternoons on WBTM. WBTM weather. Mostly sunny today. Highs 87. 20% chance of showers tonight. Lows down to 70. For tomorrow, mostly sunny. Still chance of showers as we move through the day. A high of 88. Tomorrow night, partly cloudy. Lingering showers possible. Lows down to 68. And for Saturday, mostly sunny. We're holding steady with a high of 88. That's a look at weather from 102.5 and 1330.

Lionel Richie, Say You, Say Me on WBTM. And Ariana Grande, we talked about her taking a bit of a break. A lot of folks concerned about her weight. Well, she has kind of clapped back at those folks, saying the upcoming hiatus was planned a long time ago. It's not an impulsive decision. She says boundaries also need to be set and that people need a break sometimes. Ain't that the truth? I just hope she's healthy. Whatever body shape she prefers, as long as she's healthy about it, end of the day, that's all that matters. They say.

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Oh my, my, oh my, my love. I take one look at you, you're taking me out.

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1: Good morning. With the latest, I'm Ryan Stone. Danville City Council has approved allowing an ambulance helicopter to operate at Danville Regional Airport. On Tuesday, City Council approved an application from Rocky Mountain Holdings, LLC to operate Air Care Eagle at the Danville Regional Airport. The application was for an ambulance operator's permit. City Administration reviewed the application, and on July 15th, the Ambulance Committee recommended a permit be issued to Rocky Mountain Holdings, LLC for Air Care Eagle to operate at the airport. Jay Lovelady with HCA Healthcare spoke to City Council about the operation.
2: The helicopter will be based at the Danville Regional Airport. We've been working with Mark and his team to locate that aircraft there full time. It'll provide 24/7 operations, flight nurse, flight paramedic, and pilot team, extending critical care to this community and to others. It'll transport to many hospitals. Many hospitals offer tertiary services, hospitals that offer high-end critical care for patients from this community and the surrounding areas.
1: Lovelady also discussed the staff that will run the ambulance helicopter.
2: The medical crew will be a mixture of nurses and paramedics, experienced critical care nurses, experienced flight paramedic. There will be four pilots to provide 24/7 coverage. We'll have a staff of two mechanics. We'll have a communication center and a lot of infrastructure in the background to support this team as well.
1: The ambulance helicopter also got an endorsement from the local fire department, as Danville Fire Chief David Coffey wrote in his suggestion that the permit should be granted due to transportation being a top issue of the local hospital. A company bringing over 100 jobs to Henry County held the topping off ceremony for the new facility last week. The ceremony was held for Nathan Trotter's new Tin Ridge facility at the Patriot Center in Henry County. The company is investing $65 million to construct Tin Ridge, a first-of-its-kind metal production and processing facility. The company selected a strategic 44-acre site north of Martinsville for the 115,000-square-foot tin processing facility, which will significantly increase American tin supply and recycling capabilities. At full capacity, Tin Ridge is expected to create an estimated 118 new jobs. Nathan Trotter is the leading supplier and recycler of tin and tin alloy products in North America. The new facility is expected to open late this year or early next year. God Storehouse is inviting the community to safely dispose of sensitive documents while helping fight hunger during its annual Shred Out Hunger event. The event will take place on Saturday from 9 a.m. to noon at God Storehouse at 750 Memorial Drive in Danville. 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And now you're up to date. I'm Ryan Stone.
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Kind of feels like my anthem right now. Josh in with you as we roll through your morning. More of your favorites coming up as you head out to work. Dan and Shay, you got Wild Cherry coming up. Right now, Mr. Cochran, as Alex would love to say, taking us down lifetime. I got to borrow that one. I'm a tired puppy this morning.

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0: Mostly sunny today, highs 87, 20% chance of showers tonight, lows down to 70. For tomorrow, mostly sunny, still chance of showers as we move through the day, a high of 88. Tomorrow night, partly cloudy, lingering showers possible, lows down to 68. And for Saturday, mostly sunny, we're holding steady with a high of 88. That's a look at weather from 102.5 and 1330.

Dan and Shay alongside Justin Bieber. Big Hits 102.5, 1330, WBTM. And have you ever had it out with your parents or significant other and they'll give you that, the old adage of, you'll be out of here with nothing but the shirt on your back? Well, depending on what shirt you have, you might actually have a little bit of wiggle room. Yeah, apparently a clothing company by the name of Herkleon has announced that they have a shirt that can supposedly remain odor-free for more than a month. And I don't just mean hanging in the closet. No, while you're wearing it every day. And they say that's true, even during these warmer summer months. How is this even possible? Well, to keep it odorless, they use 7 special ingredients. Copper, silver, zinc, gold, volcanic ash. Okay, that seems kind of elite. Also, there are 2 secret ingredients, because they gotta hold something back, of course. And they're all woven into the fabric, rather than just applied to the surface. Kind of sounds like a suit of armor with that much metal. Not gonna lie. I realize technology has moved on to where we don't have to have, you know, big, you know, sheet metal or anything, but it kind of gives me that vibe a little bit. And it kind of feels like it would cost, suit of armor cost. $79 is the current going rate, but that is a promotional price. And when that's over, it jumps to $150. Stand by my suit of armor comment. Also, I'm not wearing one shirt that long.

0: 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He's got the latest.
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1: My husband, Alex Hussey, was hit by an IED in Afghanistan.
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4: Good morning. For the latest, I'm Ryan Stone. The South Boston Police Department is seeking the public's assistance in locating a missing man. 60-year-old Keith Walton is a black male that was last seen wearing light-colored pants and a dark-colored shirt. Walton is approximately 5 feet 9 inches tall and weighs 175 pounds. He is bald with a white beard and has brown eyes. Walton has a tattoo on his left arm and uses an artificial leg on his right side. He goes by the nickname Drew and was last seen in the area of Westside Village Apartments. It is believed that Walton left the area on his own. However, there is significant concern for his well-being as he has missed important doctor's appointments and is not taking his medication. To view a picture of Walton, head to our news page. Anyone with information is asked to contact the South Boston Police Department at 434-476-3334 or 911. Danville City Council has approved allowing an ambulance helicopter to operate at Danville Regional Airport. On Tuesday, City Council approved an application from Rocky Mountain Holdings LLC to operate Air Care Eagle at the Danville Regional Airport. The application was for an ambulance operator's permit. City Administration reviewed the application, and on July 15th, the Ambulance Committee recommended a permit be issued to Rocky Mountain Holdings LLC for Air Care Eagle to operate at the airport. Jay Lovelady with HCA Healthcare spoke to City Council about the operation.
5: The helicopter will be based at the Danville Regional Airport. We've been working with Mark and his team to locate that aircraft there full time. It'll provide 24/7 operations, flight nurse, flight paramedic, and pilot team, extending critical care to this community and to others. It'll transport to many hospitals. Many hospitals offer tertiary services, hospitals that offer high-end critical care for patients from this community and the surrounding areas.
4: Lovelady also discussed the staff that will run the ambulance helicopter.
5: The medical crew will be a mixture of nurses and paramedics, experienced critical care nurses, experienced flight paramedic. There will be four pilots to provide 24/7 coverage. We'll have a staff of two mechanics. We'll have a communication center and a lot of infrastructure in the background to support this team as well.
4: The ambulance helicopter also got an endorsement from the local fire department, as Danville Fire Chief David Coffey wrote in his suggestion that the permit should be granted due to transportation being a top issue of the local hospital. Three people were killed in a shooting in Caswell County yesterday. The Caswell County Sheriff's Office says that deputies responded to a call for service just before 8 a.m. at 352 Brooks Road in Prospect Hill, North Carolina. Once on scene, deputies found four people that had been shot, including three fatalities. The suspected shooter is among the three people that were killed. One person was transported to Duke University Hospital for a gunshot wound. All four people that were involved in the shooting were adults and related to each other. The Caswell County Sheriff's Office requested the assistance of the North Carolina State Bureau of Investigation in investigating the incident. The Caswell County Sheriff's Office is working to notify the next of kin. And now you're up to date. I'm Ryan Stone.
6: WBTM weather. Mostly sunny today, a high of 87. Tonight, 20% chance of showers, lows down to 70. For tomorrow, sunny for a finally Friday. May see a pop-up shower after lunch. A high back up to 88. Tomorrow night, cloud cover. Lows dropping to 68. Could see a shower move through. And for Saturday, sunshine with highs back to 88. That's a look at weather from 102.5 and 1330.
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Louis Tomlinson on Big Hits 102.5 1330 WBTM. And tomorrow morning, we make our next announcement of our Danville Dental Associates Superstar of the Month. If you know someone deserving of recognition, please tell us about them. 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Drop that nomination for us. We want to hear about those folks that go above and beyond serving our community. First Friday of each month, we announce our honorees right after the 8 o'clock news. So be listening tomorrow morning, and we'll find out who it's going to be. The committee has not given me the envelope yet. It will be waiting when I arrive tomorrow morning. And our honoree will receive on-air recognition, of course. 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
5: weather. Mostly sunny today, highs 87, 20% chance of showers tonight, lows down to 70. For tomorrow, mostly sunny, still chance of showers as we move through the day, a high of 88. Tomorrow night, partly cloudy, lingering showers possible, lows down to 68. And for Saturday, mostly sunny, we're holding steady with a high of 88. That's a look at weather from 102.5 and 1330.

Big Hits 102.5 1330 WBTM. And I don't know if you've heard or not, but a celebrity blogger, you know, Perez Hilton, he was big a couple of years ago when streaming really first hit large. He was hospitalized Tuesday after authorities responded to reports of a concerning TikTok live stream from his home in Miami. Deputies were dispatched after receiving multiple calls from viewers. They spoke with family members at the scene. Crisis intervention protocols were involved. I mean, they did everything they could to de-escalate. He was apparently shirtless, covered in blood, and was cutting on himself. So not good at all. They also dispatched health professionals to assist his family to deal with this trauma as well. So kudos to the Miami-Dade Sheriff's Office for the willingness to step up in those moments, because not everybody is going through your normal day-to-day things, okay? I love that our departments here in town have created that partnership with Danville, Pennsylvania Community Services to have those rapid access type things. So huge across the board, no doubt about it. So I don't like this for Perez by any means. I hope he gets the help he needs, but kudos to the infrastructure that they have in place down in Florida, because it could have been much, much worse.

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Big Hits 102.5, 1330, WBTM with Fleetwood Mac. Josh in with you. Good morning. Thank you so much, as always, for hanging out as you move through the day. Got all of your favorites coming up. Morgan Wallen, we got Lord. Right now, Brandon Lake and Jelly Roll.

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Morgan Wallen alongside Tate McRae. It's What I Want on 102.5 1330 WBTM. And I'll tell you right now, what I want is to never find myself at this restaurant. There is a steakhouse called the Class Soiree Steakhouse. This is down in Florida. They offer a nude dining experience once a month. Talk about one mistake of a Friday date night. You make the wrong turn, buddy. That's a problem. Thankfully, this is not one of those that you accidentally walk into. They sell tickets. $250 for men, $150 for women, and couples get in for $300. Apparently, the owner, who's also the head chef, says he came up with the concept as a way to attract new business and generate some buzz. He says, when you come in, you do feel more comfortable. I tell you this.

Mostly sunny today, a high of 87. Tonight, 20% chance of showers, lows down to 70. For tomorrow, sunny for a finally Friday. May see a pop-up shower after lunch, a high back up to 88. Tomorrow night, cloud covered, lows dropping to 68. Could see a shower move through. And for Saturday, sunshine with highs back to 88. That's a look at weather from 102.5 at 1330.

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That's going to wrap things up for me this morning. Thank you so much, as always, for hanging out. I'll see you tomorrow for Finally Friday.

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It's thanks to Old Dutch Galaxy Food Stores, North Main Street and West Main Street in Danville.

0: 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All of your favorites all throughout the day. 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

Sunny skies today, a high of 87. Tonight, partly cloudy, got a chance of showers, lows down to 70. For tomorrow, mostly sunny, a high of 88. Tomorrow night, got a chance of showers moving through, lows down to 68. Saturday, sunny, looking for a high of 88.

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0: Lou Vega with Mambo Number 5, Big Hits 102.5, 1330 WBTM, all of your favorites all throughout the day, thanks to your local Old Dutch Galaxy food stores, North Main Street and West Main Street, right here in Danville, where you got a lot of great savings on the weekly ad, and you could put that to use any night of the week. 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

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Another good reason to keep the big hits on the WBTM app.

0: Danville Area Humane Society, where they promote the welfare and humane treatment of all animals, preventing cruelty and promoting kindness to all forms of life. They want to help find responsible, loving homes for as many animals as possible, and they're out there for sure. They want to make sure you can create those forever bonds, and they also want to keep those bonds everlasting by providing microchip services to help lost pets get back home. The bond between an individual and their pet, second to none. It is so imperative. And if you have a pet that gets away from home, it's a very scary moment, very emotional moment, not only for the pet who's out on the loose, but also the homeowner who is worried sick. So taking these steps, offering these services, really helping out those individuals with the Danville Area Humane Society. And if you want to help their mission, you can donate, you can volunteer. There are other options too. So check in with the folks at the Danville Area Humane Society. You can visit them on Facebook or stop by the shelter.
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Sunny skies today, a high of 87 tonight. Got a chance of showers, lows down to 70. For tomorrow, mostly sunny. Chance of showers possible after lunch. Very slight chance. Looking for a high of 88. Tomorrow night, still that lingering chance of showers, lows down to 68. And for Saturday, sunny. Looking for a high of 88.

0: coworker complains that you type too loud. What's up with that anyway? Whatever.
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1025 1330 WBTM. It's the Eagles. Take it to the limit as we play more of your favorites all throughout the day, thanks to Danville Area Humane Society on 58 East, where they offer a spay and neuter program to help reduce overpopulation, which you certainly want to do your best to not have animals wind up being homeless or causing problems or becoming disturbances or nuisances. They don't know any better, okay? They're animals. So anything you can do to help slow that down, and again, that means better treatment across the board, finding responsible, loving homes for as many animals as possible. That's part of the mission of the Danville Area Humane Society. They want to prevent cruelty, promoting kindness to all forms of life, and they promote welfare and humane treatment. They offer those microchipping services. They also host a pet food bank for those who may need assistance from time to time, an extra helping hand, because a lot of times the pets wind up suffering first in those moments. It doesn't have to be that way. Stop by the Danville Area Humane Society, their pet food bank. They can certainly help with assistance when they are able. So you've got a lot of different ways you can step up and help out with the Danville Area Humane Society, whether it's monetary, volunteering time, offering up food for the food bank. So many different choices to help out your neighbors, whether it's the furry neighbors or the folks that, you know, live in the house next door. They got everybody covered at Danville Area Humane Society.

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0: Somber with Back to Friends on 102.5 1330 WBTM. More of your favorites all day long, thanks to the crew at Bricks and Minifigs. They're over in Coleman Marketplace, where they've got Lego and other building block sets of all types and sizes. Yeah, they are more than just Lego. Now, that's the name that's synonymous with brick building for the most part, in the modern era, if you will. But there are other companies that are making brands that Lego doesn't carry or isn't interested in. Like, for example, Lego doesn't do military sets, like the Jeeps, the tanks, the planes, the helicopters. They don't do any of that. So Bricks and Minifigs wants to make sure those folks have an opportunity that love those particular subject matters to collect those, build those, and continue on that fun. So they've got those sets for you. Now, if you're not a builder, you're just a collector, that's okay too. They've got a lot of used pre-made sets that are fully assembled, ready to go, so you can just add it to the shelf. Plenty of different options at Bricks and Minifigs, and they've got two party rooms, whether it's for birthdays or other special events, and they can even combine those into one big room if you got a bunch of folks hanging out for the party. So you definitely want to check out Bricks and Minifigs in Coleman Marketplace.
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Sunny skies today, a high of 87. Tonight, mostly cloudy, chance of showers and storms, lows down to 70. For tomorrow, another sunny day, could see a pop-up shower after lunch, a high of 88. Tomorrow night, partly cloudy, still a lingering chance of showers, lows down to 68. And on Saturday, mostly sunny, looking for a high of 88.

0: Escape Club on Big Hits 102.5 1330 WBTM. 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

I don't know about that. 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It's just not enough anymore.

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sunny skies this afternoon, looking for a high of 87. Tonight, mostly cloudy, pop-up showers possible, lows dropping down to 70. For tomorrow, another sunny day, could see a shower after lunch, a high of 88. Tomorrow night, partly cloudy, still a chance of showers, lows down to 68. And on Saturday, sunshine, highs 88.

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9: Tired of the

Sunny skies this afternoon, highs 87. Chance of rain tonight, lows down to 70. For tomorrow, mostly sunny with a chance of a pop-up shower after lunch, highs 88. Tomorrow night, partly cloudy, still a chance of rain, lows down to 68. And for Saturday, sunshine, highs around 88.

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Annie and Dave, Eurythmics, as we open the program here on a Thursday. Can you believe it's Thursday already? And Friday is looming? And yesterday, some of the schools let in. Yeah, for some, the summer vacation is fini. It's over. And it's back to the classroom. Not for everybody, but for some. And I think it's a kind of a staggered thing. And before long, everybody will be back. So here we be, brothers and sisters, gathered by the radio with 92 degrees. Feeling like 99. That 92 is today's high temperature. And we do have a little breeze for you out of the west at about 9 miles an hour. Seemed like it was doing better than that when I was out earlier. But that's what it's doing now in downtown Danville. And as we look ahead, tonight you've got a slight chance of rain late, low 70. Tomorrow, mostly sunny and hot. You have another slight chance between 2 and 5, highs around 90. Tomorrow night, partly cloudy, low 72. And then Saturday, you got a 30% chance after 2 with highs of 92, just like we're recording at the moment. So that's what's happening as far as weather is concerned. And notice that the weatherman, kind of late in the program yesterday, changed the forecast and decided, well, we got a chance of rain before 8 o'clock. We better add that to the forecast. Well, in places that I went when I got off, nothing happened. So, but, you know, better to be safe than sorry. And, you know, but that 20% chance ain't a big chance. But it's been known to precipitate at 20%. Don't forget Mama's Trivia coming up next hour between 4:35 and 4:40 thereabouts. We want to get you hooked up, so you be working on yourself. Get yourself psyched and pumped and ready to go, okay? And we'll do it. We look forward to it. Yep, you got your choice of any combo meal or two of Mama Possum's milkshakes. That's what you're playing for. That's what you're vying for. Next hour, right here on WBTM. In the meantime, I'll join you on the ceiling. Wow!

my boy Bruno on WBTM 315. And I think we can safely report this disgusting story because you've already had lunch and it's a couple hours before you get around to having dinner. So shouldn't interfere. North Korea is reportedly urging its citizens to beat a scorching heat wave by eating dog meat soup. You heard me. By eating dog meat soup, calling the traditional dish a summertime health tonic. We in this country, thankfully, frown on the idea of eating dog meat, as we do eating soup in the summer.

0: Bastille on WBTM 322, and one of the five members of this all-girl group is celebrating a birthday today. It happens to be her 54th. The girl in question is Jerry Halliwell. She is a member of a group called the Spice Girls.
1: Yo!

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1: All right, for tonight, a slight chance of rain late. Lows around 70. Tomorrow, mostly sunny and hot. Another slight chance of rain between 2 and 5. Highest 90. Tomorrow night, partly cloudy, low 72. And then Saturday, you got a 30% chance after 2. Highs 92. Dealing with a lot of 2s, aren't we? Well, speaking of that, 92 degrees downtown. That is not today's high temperature, because we got a new high temperature. That being 93 as we speak, feeling like 100. And a bit of a breeze out of the east at 8 to 10 miles an hour. So there you have it, a look at your weather from 102.5 and 13.

yourself, because about an hour from now, we're going to be getting into Mama's Trivia, brought to you by Ma Possums out there on 41. And if you do well, and by well, I mean you answer the trivia question correctly, I give you three choices. One of those is the right answer. The other two are bogus. You pick the right answer, and you win. And what do you win? Well, you got your choice here. You can go with a couple of milkshakes of your choice, or you can do a combo meal of your choice. Now, with the milkshakes, there's six different flavors from which to choose. And with the combo meal, you got five different combo meals from which to choose. You can go with a hamburger, you can go with a couple of hot dogs, you can go with a barbecue sandwich, you can go with a couple of corn dogs, you can go with 10 chicken nuggets, and with those items comes fries and a soda. So that's what you're going to be vying for and playing for, and you can win once a month. Yes, you can. Now, you can only play once a day, all right, until you win, and then after the month is up, you know, after we get rid of August, then you'll be ready to play in September. So technically, on August 31st, when is August 31st? Well, that's a Monday. So on August 31st, you could technically win and then turn around and play the very next day on September 1st. Okay? So you get an idea of how this thing works. So when we ask you a question, you can participate once and

91 degrees, feeling like 99. Well, we're at 3:44, so let's go ahead and do it, shall we? Birthday time, and of course brought to you by URW Community Federal Credit Union. And remember, it's open to everyone in the city of Danville. And if you live in the counties of Pennsylvania, Halifax, Henry, or Caswell, you can participate with URW as well. And to become a member owner, all you got to do is come up with $25. It's a one-time fee, and by golly, you are in to enjoy all the advantages of URW Community Federal Credit Union. Well, let's see who we have celebrating birthdays on this 6th of August. We got

Ernest Wilkerson III, we don't know anything about old Ernie. Lisa Gilbert, we know a little bit about Lisa. Lisa is 65, and it says, happy birthday, Lisa, but we don't know who's wishing her that. Maria Gill is having a birthday. We know nothing about Maria, but we do acknowledge her birthday. And we got Juliet Coyle. Now, Juliet, where art thou, Juliet? Kind of reminds you of William Shakespeare to a degree, doesn't it? Juliet Coyle is 16 today. You remember when you were 16? Can you remember that far back? It wasn't that long ago for yours truly. Might have been for you, but it wasn't for me. Says, happy sweet 16 birthday, Jules. We don't know who's making that public declaration either. But anyway, so how about that? Got four contestants. So you know what the chances are of being the grand prize winner. Let's shuffle up the names. Let's see what happens here. Is it going to be Juliet? Is it going to be Lisa? Is it going to be Ernest? Or is it going to be Maria? We will soon find out. I have just picked it. And let me unfold this thing here and tell you that the winner is, well, son of a gun, Juliet Coyle, a sweet 16 this day. So, Juliet, are you ready? Got a couple of tickets for you to go and learn and enjoy the Danville Science Center. You will have a blast. And we've got frozen yogurt for you from Sweet Frog over there in Coleman Marketplace. Boy, that'll hit the spot on a day like today for sure. A bloomin' onion from Outback. That's a great start to a great meal at Outback, that bloomin' onion with that great dipping sauce. Oh, baby. And a Mylar birthday balloon from my folks and my friends at Karen's Hallmark in Danville Mall, where I was earlier today. And, of course, you know they're upstairs on the Belk side of things. And looks like they're all decked out for Halloween. And if they could rush the calendar, they probably would to get people more interested in Halloween. Here it is, August, and, well, I guess that's the next big thing on the next big ticket item that people are going to be looking forward to celebrating, right? I guess so. Halloween. It's become a monstrous, no pun intended, holiday, hadn't it? Wow, crazy. All right, so I digress. So, Juliet Coyle, here's what you do now that you're the grand prize winner. You come by the WBTM studios here on Grove Street. 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We do Saturdays. 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

Lady Gaga on fire. Oh, she is smoking 8.5 away from 4 o'clock. And from the world of sports, in case you haven't heard, Jonathan Taylor, the outstanding running back for my Baltimore Colts. That's right, I said the Baltimore Colts. I have not acknowledged the move. Has signed today a 2-year, $44 million extension with my Colts. So that is settled. It's over. It's done with. Jonathan's happy. The Colts are happy. Everybody's happy. Thank goodness that's behind us, and he'll be there this season and 2 more seasons after that. Wonderful. Now let's kick some rear ends and take some names in the National Football League. WBTM, this is Glenn.

1025-1330 WVTM, and speaking of the National Football League, and we were just minutes ago, the preseason to the National Football League kicking off tonight, the Hall of Fame game in Canton featuring the Panthers and the Cardinals, and you can catch it at 8 o'clock.

All right, let's take a look at events occurring on the 6th of August in history. We'll take a look right off the bat at the year 1890. Apparently, a future Hall of Fame pitcher, Cy Young, threw three-hit ball in his major league debut for the Cleveland Spiders in an 8-1 win over the Chicago Colts. How about that? They were known as the Colts back then. In 1910, New York City Mayor William J. Gaynor was seriously wounded during an assassination attempt. 1914, Serbia declared war against Germany.

0: Germany in WW1. And in 1945, an atomic bomb was dropped on Hiroshima. Some say Hiroshima, some say Hiroshima. We'll go with Hiroshima. An atomic bomb was dropped on those folks by the U.S. B-29 superfortress known as Enola Gay.
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Still cooking, still going strong, the Bad Boys of Rock and Roll, the Stones on BTM with Al Baby. At 5.5 minutes after 4 o'clock on a Thursday, the weekend is breathing heavily upon us. Oh my goodness. Speaking of the Bad Boys, don't forget they got a brand new album out called Foreign Tongues. You might want to look into that. And of course, this hour of the show being brought to you by our friends at Ma Possum's on 41. You know, we call it the little oasis in the desert. And when you think about it, that's a pretty sizable area. And when you look at Ma Possum's, it really

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You know, a nice refreshment stop. And they're waiting on you. They welcome you with open arms, nice air-conditioned comfort, great menu, great prices, great people to deal with. And, of course, you'll encounter your friends and neighbors. You'll get to talking. It'll probably be several hours before you get home. But you got to take care of your tummy. And they've got just the items on the menu to do just that. You might want to look into their grilled chicken plate. They don't give you one. They give you two grilled chicken breasts to go with what comes standard on those hot plates. That's their crinkle-cut fries and their homemade coleslaw. Standard equipment on any plate, whether it be the grilled chicken plate, the fish plate that comes with two fish fillets, nice and thick, their barbecue plate. Oh, man. Or their hot hamburger plate. You could have a feast. You by yourself or whoever is wining and dining with you. So do bear that in mind. And of course, on a day like today, you might want to think about a frozen treat, a milkshake, a Coke float, maybe a cup of ice cream or a cone of ice cream, maybe some sweet southern iced tea, you know, a Coke product, whatever. So lots of ways that you can go. And just remember, they were voted just back last month, the best hot dog, the best milkshakes, and the best to-go restaurant in Danville and surrounding area. My Possums on 41!

Hey, don't forget now, prepare yourself, because in about 20 to 25 minutes, you're going to be playing Mama's Trivia with Al Baby, a courtesy of my possums on 41. I can

Charles Kelly and Maren Mars, WBTM 419. Well, I think I've been giving you all the reasons not to fly. Here's another one. A Malaysia Airlines pilot has been arrested after authorities say they found more than 70,000 ecstasy pills on his plane and allege that he also tested positive for multiple drugs. Huh. 70,000 ecstasy pills. And then he tested positive. You know, I guess in Malaysia they've never heard about the golden rule of narcotics. You're familiar with that, aren't you? The golden rule of narcotics. Don't get high on your own supply.

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0: weather. Well, we got a slight chance of rain tonight, 20%, low 70. Tomorrow, mostly sunny and hot. Again, a slight chance of rain, this time between 2 and 5. Highs tomorrow around 90. Tomorrow night, partly cloudy, low 72. Saturday, a 30% chance after 2, highs 92. Downtown, 91, feeling like 100. 93 today is high temperature. Bit of a breeze out of the west at 10 miles an hour. And that is a look at your upcoming weather from 102.5 and 13.

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0: Oh, to me.
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1: Doug Kendrick.
0: Doug Kendrick. My goodness. A voice from the recent past. How are you doing today there, Doug, my boy?
1: I'm doing okay, Alex. I hope you are.
0: Can't complain. How are my maters doing out there? Everything good?
1: They drying up.
0: Oh, man. I'm not surprised. Not surprised at all. Doug, let's focus in on the trivia question for today. Are you ready, my man?
1: I'm going to try.
0: How many presidents have come from Virginia? 6, 7, or 8? How many presidents have come from this state? 6, 7, or 8? What is Dougie thinking?
1: Doug is thinking that Doug doesn't know.
0: Oh, okay.
1: So Doug is going to take a guess.
0: Okay.
1: And I'm going to say 6.
0: Going with 6. And Dougie, we're going to talk tomorrow.
1: Can I change my mind?
0: No, you can't, Doug. No. I mean, it was a nice try, Doug. As fond as I am of you, we got to go by the rules. You understand that, don't you, Dougie?
1: What rules? Who goes by rules anymore?
0: Goodbye, Dougie. BTM, who is this?
2: This is Pat Dalton and Charlie.
0: Pat Dalton. Oh, my goodness. It's like old times. And, Pat, thank you very, very much for my tasty treats for my big day coming up a week from today. Thank you, Pat.
2: I know.
0: It's
2: I know.

0: You got something coming up, don't you?
1: Listen, all I've been doing is running back and forth. I think I've had about 10 or 12 already this afternoon, and they're going to need a crowbar to get me out of here. Pat Dalton,
0: Okay. Thank
1: you very, very much. I really appreciate you. Pat, how many presidents have come from Virginia? 6, 7, or 8?
0: 8.
1: You say that not with a lot of confidence.
0: That's because it's not with a lot of confidence.
1: Well, there should be a lot of confidence because you're right.
0: Great.
1: Pat Dalton, you got George Washington, Tom Jefferson, James Madison, James Monroe, William Henry Harrison, John Tyler, Zachary Taylor, and old Woody, Woodrow Wilson. All 8 from this great state of Virginia.
0: That's wonderful.
1: With the exception of the governor, but that's another story. Pat Dalton, congratulations. Well done, darling. So I'm going to hook you up with your choice of any combo meal from Mama Possum's, of which there are 5, or any 2 of Mama Possum's milkshakes, of which there are 6 different flavors. So you're going to have to decide that when the time comes.
0: Okay.
1: Pat, you hold the line. Don't you go anywhere.
0: Okay.
1: And we invite folks to come and join us again tomorrow for Mama's Trivia right here on WBTM, brought to you by Mama Possum's on 41, that little oasis in the desert.
2: Big hits.

Well, I've been sitting here thinking about what I'm going to have for supper, and I have decided that I'm going to do the Owl Baby special. I think I'm going to forego the fries because I'm trying to watch my figure, you understand? So what I think I'm going to do is I'm going to have two or three dogs from Ma Possums on 41. I haven't made up my mind whether it's going to be two or three. Because, you know, I love to sit in the recliner and watch TV and eat. There's something about watching TV and eating at the same time. I like to do that. I love to do that, as a matter of fact. So when we talk about the Owl Baby special, with the exception of the fries this time for me, I'm going to, not that there's anything wrong with the fries, there's nothing wrong with the fries, I'm just trying to watch my figure. So I figure if I eliminate the fries, I can add another dog, so I can go with three as opposed to two. But mustard, onions, and extra chili. And these are all beef hot dogs for Owl Baby. And I will be content. Oh, baby, and that chili, I don't need to tell you. I've told you a thousand times about the chili. So that's something that maybe you want to think about. Maybe you want to get it and run. Or maybe you want to get it and just sit there and just marinate in it and just enjoy the atmosphere and the air conditioning that you don't have to pay for. And maybe have a milkshake to go with that or a milkshake for dessert, you know. So you've got Jesse Jones dogs, you got all beef dogs, you got the amazing homemade chili, second to none, you got homemade coleslaw, they toast the buns, you got the crinkle cut fries, oh man. So think about it, because that's what Owl Baby's going to do this evening. I think I'm going to get the dogs and run and go and see.

sitting in my recliner in the comfort of my home and watch a little tube and eat a few dogs. All the courtesy of my possums out there on 41, my little oasis in the desert. Well, don't look now, but here she comes, that witchy woman. Wonder if I should call her by name. Nah, maybe I shouldn't. Might hurt somebody's feelings. Oh, and we don't want to hurt anybody's feelings. Not this afternoon. Maybe tomorrow afternoon, but not this afternoon. Eagles flying high right here on BTM. Rain.

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1: And another quick look at events occurring on the 6th of August in history. In 1953, future baseball Hall of Fame slugger Ted Williams, the Splendid Splinter, returned to the Red Sox from military service in Korea. He ended his abbreviated season with a .407 batting average. In 63, the Philadelphia NBA franchise changed its name from the Nationals to the 76ers, based on the Declaration of Independence and Philadelphia in 1776 and all of that, you know. And in 1965, President Johnson, as in Lyndon B., signed the Voting Rights Act prohibiting voting discrimination against minorities.
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the late Eddie Money on WBTM, who performed at the Carrington Pavilion a number of years ago. Had the opportunity to catch up with Eddie backstage, and a nice time was had between us. It's just sorrowful that he's no longer with us. Terrific guy. And had a nice career. Eddie Money on 102.5, 1330 WBTM, 5 minutes after 5 o'clock. Drive carefully as you roll home with us. 92 degrees with a high of 93. That 92 feeling like 101. And at the moment, winds are on the calm side. And I really don't want to share this with you, but, you know, I got to do it. You know, in good times and in bad. And the latter is in vogue today. Wall Street today, the Dow was, well, it had to kind of come to a halt at some point. But, you know, it'll rebound. And as it rebounds, then, of course, it'll take a dip and then it'll go back up and so forth. Anyway, it was down 464 points today, closing at 53,885. So that was the workings of the Dow today on the 6th of August. Down 464 points, closing at 53,885. Don't forget the NFL preseason gets underway. It's that time again. Gets underway tonight in Canton. It's the Hall of Fame game. It'll feature the Panthers and the Cardinals. And if you want to see that game, you can catch it at 8 o'clock on NBC.

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Well, you still can. Saturday afternoon at 4 on Retro Hits with me, Al Baby, the Super Greek. It's nonstop oldies by request. 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

1025 1330 WBTM 519 as we roll around the city with 91 degrees, feeling like 99, 93 today's high, and picking up a little bit of a breeze out of the west at around 7 to 8 miles an hour. Well, this sounds somewhat familiar, and you'll see what I mean here. Police say a Vermont theater production of the Rocky Horror Picture Show was canceled after its musical director allegedly sent threatening texts to himself and the cast. You know, it's like Jussie Smollett revisited, is it not? I mean, it didn't work for him, and it definitely ain't going to work for some small-time director in Vermont. Jeez, whiskers. Crazy people. They're out there. We just got to avoid them. 20 minutes after 5 with Chapel Road.

Robin Thicke hanging out with Pharrell Williams. Look at it, 27 after 5 o'clock as we do some dancing in the shadows with Philip Phillips.

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5: WBTM Weather. All right, well, let's do this thing. Tonight, you've got a 20% chance, which is a very slight chance of rain late tonight. Overnight, low of 70. Tomorrow, we're going to stick with that theme. Mostly sunny and hot, but a 20% chance between 2 and 5. Highs 90 for tomorrow. Tomorrow night, partly cloudy, low 72. Then Saturday, we up it to a 30% chance after 2 with highs of 92. Downtown, I'm looking at 90, 93 today's high. That 90 feeling like, well, it just jumped to 91. And the heat index says 100. Don't hold that against me. I'm just the reporter. I'm just telling you what I'm seeing. And a bit of a breeze out of the west at about 8 to 10 miles an hour. So there you have it, a look at weather from 102.5 and 13.

That's happened to me on more than one occasion. The good doctor, the late doctor, as a matter of fact, Dr. John, looking at 24 away from 6 with Harry Styles.

WBTM, and did you hear about the Italian woman who accidentally threw away a $1.2 million lottery ticket? Yeah, a $1.2 million winning lottery ticket. Well, bless her heart, she got a second stroke of luck when sanitation workers found it in the trash hours later. What are the odds of something like that happening? Oh, my goodness. Mamma mia.

WBTN will see ya. Looking at 12 and a half away from 6 o'clock as we roll together. Do you recall a frozen yogurt chain called TCBY? Does that ring a bell to you? If I'm not mistaken, didn't we have one here in Big D? I think we did, many moons ago. Well, the frozen yogurt chain TCBY originally stood for This Can't Be Yogurt. But there was an issue. There was a lawsuit from a competitor with a similar name. So now TCBY stands for the country's best yogurt. So TCBY kind of landed on their feet, in a manner of speaking. You understand? And I know what you're thinking, because I can read your mind. The answer is yes, they are still around, but not in the numbers that they once were, you understand? You see, there were nearly 2,000 TCBYs in the United States back in the 90s and early 2000s. What's the score today? About 130 are left.

a masterpiece. Oh my, my, oh my, my love. I take one look at you, you're taking me out.

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0: 1025 1330 WBGM as we take another look at events occurring on August 6th. We turn our attentions to 1966. Muhammad Ali, float like a butterfly, sting like a bee, knocked out English boxer Brian London in round three at Earl's Court in London to retain his undisputed world heavyweight title. In 91, on this date, computer scientist Tim Berners-Lee released files describing his idea for the World Wide Web. WWW debuted as a publicly available service on the internet. And in 96, the punk rock band The Ramones performed for the last time at the Palace in Hollywood.
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looking for that new and improved drug. It's the news in Huey Lewis 606 WBTM, supper time in the city. And reminding you that the Hall of Fame game in Canton, Ohio will be taking place tonight on NBC at 8 o'clock. It is the kickoff to preseason in the National Football League. And the combatants tonight in Canton will be the Panthers and the Cardinals. So that's 8 o'clock on NBC if you care to watch. And speaking of the National Football League, I was very pleased to see that a contractual extension has been reached between Jonathan Taylor and my Baltimore Colts. It's a two-year, $44 million extension. The last time they were trying to get a contract together, there was not peace and harmony. There was a lot of tension. But finally, an agreement was reached. But this time, it was very amicable. Everybody's happy. So we're off to a championship season here shortly. We hope. Wall Street today, the Dow took a tumble. The Dow was down 464 points today, closing at 53,885. Well, that's going to happen every now and again. WBTM, this is AJ.

Ooh, Dua Lipa. Ooh, she is something. 617 WBTM with Go West.

6:21, good little tune there on WBTM as we headed down the home stretch, the final few minutes with Al on the radio. 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We host a show called Retro Hits, where we play music from the 50s, 60s, and 70s, the best of. And, of course, we take your request. So if you have a song that you want to hear, all you got to do is pick up the phone, call me, and we'll try to get it on the radio for you as quickly as possible. Well, this is a really heartwarming story. It's amazing what they can do these days. A man abandoned as a newborn. A man abandoned as a newborn in London has reunited with his birth family more than 65 years later after DNA testing and genealogical research uncovered his roots. That is an unbelievable story. Now, he said he was anxious to ask an important question upon finally meeting his kinfolk. He wanted to know, would he be the one hosting the next Christmas dinner? Big hit!

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0: 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Just dial #250, say micro, and Pure Talk's U.S. customer service will take it from there. Again, #250, micro. And yes, I told you so.
1: Okay, for tonight, you got a slight chance of rain late, low 70. Tomorrow, as we kick off the old weekend, can't believe the weekend is here already. Well, you know the old saying, the older you get, the faster time flies. Mostly sunny and hot, there is a slight chance of rain, 20% between 2 and 5. Highs tomorrow, 90. Tomorrow night, partly cloudy, low 72. Saturday, you got a 30% chance after 2 o'clock, highs 92. Downtown, 91, 93 today's high temperature. That 91 feeling like 100, winds calm. That's a look at weather. From 102.5 and 1330. WBTM. No doubt about it. The dog days of August are definitely upon us.

0: It's a non-stop oldies party, and you pick the music. Hi, this is Al Bibi, inviting you to join me Saturday afternoon at 4. The classic hits you love.
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2: I never met you, but I wanted to invite you to the party. And you walked in with those green.

Biddy Boone on WBTM. And we're looking at about 20 minutes before 7 o'clock. And a little travel tip to you. In case you have plans one day soon to go down under, to say g'day, mate, g'day, folks. If you find yourself headed to Australia, be advised that they do have Burger Kings in Australia. But there's a hitch in the get-along, you see. Burger King cannot call itself Burger King in Australia. Because, you see, a small restaurant there already owns that trademark. So, you see, we got a little fly in the ointment. It's a pretty sizable fly, if you ask me. So, here's the deal. So, all the Australian locations

See, that's what happens when you run out of lyrics. You go to la-las. Jerry Beckley, Dan Peek, and Dewey Bunnell, their first claim to fame, collectively known as America. 6:45, this is Eddie Sheeran.

That may be the best song he's ever done. I love that song. Ed Sheeran giving us the shivers on WBTM at 11 away from 7. All right, let's see who celebrity-wise is having a birthday today. We know that actress Stephanie Kramer is 70. Whoa. Yeah, there are 5 Spice Girls, and one of the 5 has turned 54 this day. We mentioned it at the outset of the program. She would be Jerry Halliwell. Jerry Halliwell, Spice Girl, 54. Model Marissa Miller is 48. And actor Leslie Odom Jr. is 45.

0: Well, here we go one last time as we look to August 6th for events that occurred in history on this particular date. In 06, Tiger Woods, at age 30, became the youngest player to compile 50 PGA Tour wins with a three-stroke victory in the Buick Open in Michigan. In 2015, the world's largest ever pinball tournament, called Pinburg, was held in Pittsburgh with 700 machines gathered. Oh, my goodness! And also on this date, 2015, comedian Jon Stewart hosted The Daily Show for the last time until his comeback 9 years later in 2024.
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2: My husband don't think my answer's right.
0: Oh, he doesn't?
2: But his answer was wrong.
0: He doesn't have a whole lot of room to talk, does he?
2: No, he does not.
0: No.
2: And he wasn't even calling.
0: Well,
2: he wasn't even helping me call, so I told him he wasn't going to get any of it.
0: Good for you, Susan. Get
2: but
0: it
2: then
0: out.
2: He started calling.
0: Get
2: so
0: it
2: I
0: out.
2: Might give him a little bit, but I got to give my sister-in-law some.
0: And you need to get this out of your system. Sounds like some pent-up frustration here, Susan. I'm glad you're airing it out.

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Well, you still can. Saturday afternoon at 4 on Retro Hits with me, Al Baby, the Super Greek. It's nonstop oldies by

0: 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My biggest wish is to have a forever family. Could you make my wish come true? Please consider adoption.
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